Would you cry if you saw me crying? And would you save my soul tonight? Would you tremble?

I survived. Oh, you came across the sea, swam the ocean just for me. Now I'm alive.

Dakota medicine man said, peace comes within the souls of men when they realize their oneness with the universe. When they realize it is really everywhere. It is within each of us.

If you really want it, I could let you inside. It's been so long and I've got nothing left to hide. Would you believe me if I told you that I've got flaws?

0: secret I try to hide, but I can't have you. We're bound to break and my hands are tied.
1: Bavaria's Best Ballads.